0: 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Home team, Waukee Warriors, again ranked 8th in Class 5A. They are 18-17 on the season. Starting pitcher is Elsa Capriva, 7-5, 2.62 ERA. Catcher is Finley Behrens. The first baseman, Shea Swank. Ella Daniel at second. Jet Lundy's a shortstop. Third baseman, Jaden Van Pelt. Left fielder, Abby Felt. Center fielder is Sophie Gorish. And right field is Kate Schulte. Waukee in their black jerseys with Waukee in purple across the chest. Purple pants. The Dodgers in their road blacks. Dodgers across the chest and pinstripes. And Hope Allstott to lead it off, 421, two homers and 39 RBIs on the season. And strike one called, count 0-1. This is field turf, so the ball is going to pick up speed on a ground ball. Third baseman Jaden Van Pelt, even with a bag at third. Allstott, right-handed batter. And the pitch from Capriva. And the pitch is high, and the count is now a ball and a strike. Dodgers again 35-4, ranked third in Class 4A. Waukee is 18-17, eighth ranked in Class 5A. And the 1-1 pitch to Hope in the dirt. Well, it actually hit her in the left foot, so Hope Allstott hit by the pitch.
1: Allstott.
0: And she'll trot over to first base, and that'll bring Taryn Rippentrop to the plate.
2: Rippentrop,
0: 472, no homers and 35 RBIs. She has robbed 21 bases. Hope Allstott, dangerous over first. She has stolen 21 bases as well. And Capriva looking in for a sign. Here's the pitch and bunt and foul. And the count is 0-1. Glad to have you with us, everybody, from Waukee. It's a warm night once again, as you probably figured. And looking here at the first pitch of the game, it comes in at 87 degrees, heat index at 92 degrees, and a light wind out of the south to southeast at 5 miles an hour. Pitch is out of the strike zone. Hope Allstott is safe at second. The ball was bobbled by the shortstop, which Jet Lundy, and I think that's what gave Hope the stolen base, because that umpire was sure looking that over. It looked like the throw beat Hope, but the bobble allows Allstott to steal second. Count 1-1 here on Taryn Rippentrop. And bunt right in front of home plate. Foul ball. And the count is a ball and two strikes. The Dodgers again rally past Cedar Falls last night. 6-5. They were down 5-3 with two outs in the seventh. And strung together four hits, with two being extra base hits to get the win. 1-2. To Rippentrop is high and inside. The count is now two balls and two strikes. Again, the Dodgers with a runner at second. Nobody out here in the first inning. Glad to have you with us, everybody. Beautiful softball complex here at Warrior Field here in Waukee. Pitch to Taryn. And again, she fouled it off home plate, and the count remains at two balls and two strikes. Ellie Doster awaits on deck. Grace Nichols in the hole for the Dodgers. Third baseman Jaden Van Pelt in front of the bag at third. First baseman Shea Swank behind first base. Elsa Capriva, right-handed pitcher, is ready to deliver. And Flair out in the left field. It's going to drop in for a hit. Allstott around third. She'll score easily. And it's going to be an RBI single by Taryn Rippentrop. And the Dodgers out to a 1-0 lead.
2: With the RBI base hit. Brings up the catcher, number 11, Ellie Doster.
0: Ellie Doster trots to the plate, 585, 12 homers, and 68 RBIs. Starting catcher for Andy Adams. Taryn Rippentrop over at first. She's dangerous on the base pass as well, 21 stolen bases. And Doster back right foot on that white line. And the pitch by Capriva. Doster shows bunt, pulls the bat back, and takes low, and the count is 1-0. Andy Adams flashing signs to both Rippentrop and Doster. Ellie back in the box. Third baseman Van Pelt even with a back at third. The pitch is high and outside, and the count is now 2-0. So Kopriva is going to have to come to Doster here. Grace Nichols awaiting on deck with her 8 home runs. Ellie Doster back in the box. Van Pelt in front of the back now at third. First baseman also creeping in. Pitch to Doster, chopped foul near the Dodger dugout on the third base side. And the count is now 2 balls and a strike. Today's game brought to you in part by Trusted Advisors Wealth Management. 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Pitch misses outside on the fastball, and the count is now 3-1. Dodgers trying to line up a good hitting here. They've already got one run as Hope Allstott was hit by a pitch, stole second, and then scored on a single by Taryn Rippentrop. 3-1 to Doster. Ellie Hart grounder up the middle and into center field. So Ellie Doster with a base hit. Rippentrop trots to second on the play. And a lot of steam off that bat. Ellie Doster hit it hard right into the ground. And again, playing here on turf, that ball's going to pick up speed. Pitcher Elsa Kopriva did not even have a chance at it. And the Dodgers with first and second, and Grace Nichols comes to the plate. Nichols, 488, 8 home runs and 48 RBIs. Get some words from wisdom from Ellie Doster, who has courtesy runner Brooklyn Gilliland over at first base.
2: Designated player, number 18, Grace Nichols.
0: Grace steps in the box. Back left foot on that white line. Third baseman Jaden Van Pelt, even with a back at third. Bunt shown by Nichols. Dodgers are going to try to steal third. Wild throw into left field. And Rippentrop's going to hold at third. So Rippentrop steals third.
2: Number 10,
0: Gilliland advances to second on the play. So the Dodgers with a double steal. They've got second, third, nobody out. Count 0-1 on Nichols as that was strike one. And out comes Waukee coach Andy Pals to have a conversation here with his team. Boy, the last thing Waukee would want is to be down 3-0 going into the bottom of the first inning. Would not be a good sign at all. Waukee, last time they were in action, they split a road doubleheader with Des Moines Dowling last night, losing game one 3-2 and then winning the nightcap 14-6. Obviously, people aware of the Dodgers' win at Cedar Falls last night 6-5. Dodgers are down 5-3 with two outs on the seventh, strung together four hits, two of them extra base hits, and the Dodgers' Callie Zimmerman with a game-winning double to center field, and that plated Macy Wills. The Dodger defense held in the bottom of the seventh, and mass celebration for Fort Dodge. Timeout concludes with Andy Pals. I would think that Waukee will have their infield at normal, that they're not going to be so worried about Rippentrop. That third run, which would be Gilliland at second base, they could probably live with being down 2-0, but 3-0 is another story. Nichols shows, but puts down a bunt in front of home plate, and the play at the plate, and safe. Grace Nichols is going to have a bunt single, scoring Taryn Rippentrop from third base. Who would have thought the Dodgers would have put the bunt on with Grace Nichols and her 8 home runs? Gilliland moves to third on the play. Melina Meyer will run at first for Nichols. So Nichols
2: coming to the plate. Number 2, Macy Wills.
0: Is going to have, I guess it'll be a fielder's choice. RBI for Nichols on a fielder's choice. And now Andy Adams wants to talk to her base runners. And so we have our second conversation already here of the evening. 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Dodgers with a 2-0 lead. Nobody out here in the first. Macy Wills will come to the plate. Wills, 495, three homers, 35 RBIs. Melina Meyer at first, running for Grace Nichols, who had an RBI fielder's choice. Brooklyn Gilliland at third, running for Ellie Doster. Here's the pitch to Wills. Bunt shown and taking off for second. Now wild throw ricocheted off the pitcher's glove and scoring is Gilliland. Meyer all the way to third on the play. Waukee falling apart at the seams. 3-0 Dodgers. Meyer credited with a steal of second base, but a throwing error by catcher Finley Behrens allows Gilliland to score. It allows Meyer to advance to third. 3-0 Dodgers. Meyer at third. Nobody out. Count 1-1 here on Macy Wills. And the Dodgers having an explosive inning here in the top of the first here in enemy territory. Count 1-1 on Macy Wills. Macy with the two-run double to tie the game last night at Cedar Falls. Here's the pitch. And strike on the outside corner. The count is now 1-2. Elsa Capriva having a difficult first four batters. She has a 1-2 count here on Macy Wills. She needs a strikeout. Here's the pitch. And ground ball left side, fielded by shortstop Jett Lundy. Throws to first. They are retiring Wills, but Meyer scores on the play. It's an RBI ground out for Macy Wills. The Dodgers now lead it 4-0. And that'll bring Callie Zimmerman to the plate. Dodger dugout is loud. You can probably hear it from here. I don't understand how girls like that have a voice the next morning. Strike on the outside corner, count 0-1. Callie Zimmerman, 358, two homers and 31 RBIs. Callie, the hero of the day yesterday with the RBI double, scoring Macy Wills, giving the Dodgers their sixth run in that 6-5 victory in the seventh. Pitch to Zimmerman, strike on the outside corner, and the count is 0-2. Hope Allstott was hit by a pitch, stole second. Taryn Rippentrop with a base hit to left, drove in Allstott. Ellie Doster with a single to center. Stolen double steal, and a fielder's choice for Grace Nichols. Striking out is Zimmerman, two away, and that'll bring Aubrey Allstott to the plate.
2: The K for out number two. Here's the pitcher, number eight, Aubrey Allstott.
0: Allstott, 359, no homers and 22 RBIs. Questionable whether Aubrey was going to be the starting pitcher today with Andy Adams, as you heard in the pregame show, and she decided on Aubrey after all. We might, however, see some Sydney Carver tonight, as the Dodgers don't play again till Saturday in their postseason game. 1-0 the count on Aubrey. Here's the pitch, and ground ball foul near the first base dugout of Waukee, and the count is now a ball and a strike. Dodgers on Saturday night will host either Sioux Center or MOC Floyd Valley in a Class 4A Region 3 semifinal. First pitch at 7 o'clock. The game can be heard on 92 Rock. 1-1 count on Aubrey Allstott, and the pitch by Capriva. Ground ball chopped back to the mound, picked up by Capriva, flips to first, and that'll end the inning. But the Dodgers, four runs on two hits, a hit batter, and nobody left. After a half inning, it's a Dodgers four, and the Warriors coming up.
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2: Battery for the Dodgers.
0: Welcome back, everybody, to Waukee. Dodgers lead it 4-0, and the Dodger defense will take the field for the first time. Aubrey Allstott, the starting pitcher, 19-1, a 1.95 ERA. She has struck out 83 and 114 and two-thirds innings. Her catcher, Ellie Doster, first baseman, Callie Zimmerman, second baseman, Emerson Lara, shortstop, Hope Allstott, Macy Wills at third, Meg Marsh in left field, Taryn Rippentrop in center, Melina Meyer in right field. And we're playing on field turf, so the ball's going to pick up speed on any ground ball. A little bit of a difference here for the Dodgers. Not sure how many times they played on field turf this season.
2: Number 11, Gianna Lavorato.
0: Gianna Lavorato will lead it off here for Waukee. 346, no homers and 11 RBIs. And Aubrey Allstott nods yes to Ellie Doster. And here's Aubrey's first pitch is high, and it's off the glove of Doster back to the screen. Count 1-0. Gianna Lavorato, followed by Abby Felt and Sophie Gorish. Gorish, the best hitter in this lineup. 1-0 the count on Lavorato. Here's the pitch, off speed, swing and a miss. And the count is now a ball and a strike. Dodgers again plate four runs in the first inning. A hit batter, a single, double steal, another single. Fielder's choice with an RBI, RBI ground out, and the Dodgers in business. 1-1 pitch, line drive, base hit into left field. Opposite field single by Gianna Lavorato. That's going to bring Abby Felt to the plate.
2: Here's the left fielder, number 6, Abby Felt.
0: Lavorato, no stolen bases this season, most likely not a threat. Now comes the left-handed batter, Abby Felt, to the plate, 322. No homers and 5 RBIs. Dodger third baseman Macy Wills about 6-7 feet in front of third. Dodger middle infield also in. Here's the pitch. And that is a strike. Count 0-1. And Waukee playing in the CIML. It's a war night in and night out, so 18-17. A game above 500, but still respected to be ranked 8th in Class 5A. Ground ball to second, fielded by Emerson Lehrer over to first for the out. The Dodgers do not think about trying to get the force out at second. So the Dodgers get the out at first, one away, and that's going to bring Sophie Gorish to the plate.
2: Center fielder number 1, Sophie Gorish.
0: Sophie Gorish, 294, 6 homers and 29 RBIs, left-handed hitter. Again, she's got power. One away here, bottom of the first. Aubrey Allstott with a pitch. High and inside, and the count is 1-0. Glance at the 5A rankings here in just a moment. Outfield straight away on Gorish. And here's the 1-0 pitch by Aubrey. Off speed, catches the outside corner for a strike, and the count is now a ball and a strike. Class 5A, Waukee Northwest, number 1. They're 31-3, according to the last ranking. Ankeny Centennials, number 2. West Des Moines Valley, 3rd. Dallas Center Grimes is ranked 4. Cedar Rapids Kennedy is number 5. Here's the 1-1 pitch to Gorish. Ground ball to 2nd. Lara's got it. Flips it over to 1st for the out. Moving up to 3rd on the play is Lavorato. 2 away, and that's going to bring Jaden Van Pelt to the plate.
2: Here's the Warrior, third baseman, number 10, Jaden Van Pelt.
0: Pelt 337, homer and 23 RBIs. Back to the 5A rankings, 6 through 10, Southeast Polk, Dowling, Waukee, Pleasant Valley, and Cedar Falls. And then 11 through 15, Des Moines Roosevelt, Lindmar, Johnson, Cedar Rapids Prairie, and Bettendorf. Jaden Van Pelt, right-handed batter. Here's a pitch by Aubrey Allstott. And pitch misses outside on a fastball, and the count is 1-0. If you're just joining us, the Dodgers with an explosive top of the first inning as they plate four runs. 4-0 advantage, but a runner over at third with two away. Macy Wills even with a bag at third. Here's the pitch. And off speed is across for a strike, and the count is now 1-1. Beautiful night for softball here in Waukee. Blue skies, not a cloud in the sky. And the 1-1. Off speed is low, and the count is now two balls and a strike here on Jaden Van Pelt. Van Pelt, a senior. Again, I mentioned 337 for a batting average. Has some pop in her bat with a home run. 23 runs batted in. And the 2-1 in the dirt. Knocked down by Ellie Doster. And the count is now 3-1. I guess I stand corrected. There is no dirt. This is complete field turf. Even the batter's box, right around home plate, everything. So 3-1 the count. Everybody's going to get a true hop in this game. Allstott nods yes to Doster. And here's the 3-1 pitch. Off speed, and that's across for a strike, and the count runs full here at 3-2. For the Dodgers in the second inning, 8-9-1, Meg Marsh, Emerson Lara, and Hope Allstott. Three balls, two strikes, two outs. Here's the pitch. Fastball chopped towards third, fielded by Macy Wills. Long throw across to first, and that'll end the inning. Milwaukee, no runs, one hit, one runner left after an inning. It's the Dodgers 4 and the Warriors nothing here on 92 Rock.
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0: 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Meg Marsh to lead it off for the Dodgers here in the top of the second inning. 359, three homers and 24 runs batted in. Dodgers with a 4-0 lead as they scored four in the top of the first. RBI fielder's choice for Grace Nichols, an RBI ground out for Macy Wills. Couple errors for Waukee in that first inning, and the Dodgers took advantage. So Meg Marsh at the plate, and the pitch by Elsa Kopriva. Bunt shown by Marsh, pulls the bat back and takes strike one, count 0-1. Meg had an RBI single yesterday. Boy, I think the third or fourth inning with two outs that tied the game against Cedar Falls. It was a drama-packed game. Meg came through in the clutch there. Pitches low and inside. Count is now a ball and a strike. 4A rankings. ADM, number one. Carlisle, second. Fort Dodge, ranked third. Western Dubuque is fourth. North Scott is ranked number five. I'll continue here in just a moment. 1-1 pitch. And Marsh takes a pitch in the dirt. Count now 2-1. 6 through 10, Winterset, North Polk, Clear Creek, Cabana, Cedar Rapids, Xavier, and Norwalk. 11 through 15, Sioux City, Bishop, Helan, Grinnell, Burlington, Newton, and Waverly, Shellrock. Here's a 2-1 pitch to Meg. Swing and a miss. And the count evens here at two balls and two strikes. Elsa Kopriva, 61 strikeouts in 88 innings this season, 7-5, a 2.62 ERA. Again, she's facing CIML teams every night. Here's a 2-2, pitch is upstairs on a fastball, count runs full here at 3-2. There was a throwing error by catcher Finley Behrens in the first inning that's not being on the scoreboard. Sometimes these official scorekeepers don't keep track of, you know, they just take it, what happens off the bat. Swing and a miss by Marsh, strike three, so Meg down swinging, but I bring that up because of the ERA of Elsa Kopriva at 2.62. They're saying that they're all unearned runs, and I don't believe that to be the case.
2: Number 12, Emerson Lara.
0: Emerson Lara will come to the plate for the Dodgers, the number 9 hitter in Andy Adams' lineup. 357, no homers, and 26 runs batted in. Third baseman Jaden Van Pelt even with the bag at third. First baseman Shea Swank in front of the bag at first. Here's the pitch. Low and inside. The count is 1-1.

0: Swing and a miss, strike three, and Lara down swinging. Two away. And that'll bring Hope Allstott to the plate.
1: Two away on the punch out from Capriva. Back to the top of the order, the shortstop, number one, Hope Allstott.
0: Allstott was hit by a pitch, stole second, came around to score in the first inning, which the Dodgers scored their four runs. And here's the pitch by Capriva, ground ball to second, fielded by second baseman Ella Daniel over to first, and that'll end the inning. Three up, three down for the Dodgers in the top of the second inning. After an inning and a half, it's Fort Dodge four, Waukee nothing.
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0: 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For Waukee, the 5, 6, and 7 hitters against Aubrey Allstott. And leading it off will be Ella Daniel.
1: For the Warriors, second baseman number 9, Ella Daniel.
0: Daniel 367, a homer and 19 RBIs. Right-handed batter steps in the box. Open stance, Dodger third baseman Macy Wills even with a bag at third. Outfield shaded towards left. Here's the pitch, off speed, and that's across for a strike, count 0-1. Aubrey Allstott last night not only got the win, but, boy, she might also get herself a gold glove as she was spearing ground balls and really made a difference defensively. Here's the pitch, line drive, ricochets off the glove of second baseman Emerson Lehrer out into right field for a base hit. It was a line drive and just over the glove of Lehrer, and a leadoff single for Waukee here in the second inning from Ella Daniel. That's going to bring Finley Behrens to the plate.
1: Number 4, Finley Behrens.
0: Behrens 375, a homer and 8 RBIs. Dodger third baseman Macy Wills about 10 feet in front of the bag at third. She is seriously anticipating bunt. Aubrey Allstott nods yes to Ellie Doster. Here's the pitch. No bunt shown. Strike called. Count 0-1. Boy, it'd really be difficult to be anticipating a bunt 10 feet in front of the bag here on this field turf where that ball picks up speed. You're going to have no time to think about it if you're Macy Wills. 0-1 pitch from Allstott. Bunt shown there, and it's down. Picked up by Wills. Fires to first, and they're able to get the out. Perfectly placed bunt by Behrens. And Wills able to get her by a step. 5-3 on the sacrifice. One away.
1: Brings up the shortstop. Number 13, Jett Lundy.
0: Ella Daniel moves to second on the play, and Jett Lundy will step to the plate. 2-14, a homer, and 12 RBIs. Right-handed hitter. One away, bottom two, 4-0 Dodgers with the lead. Here's a pitch, off speed, pops him up down the left field line, and it's going to be foul and out of play, and the count is 0-1. Reminder, we got St. Edmund Baseball entertaining AGWSR in a Class 1A District 6 semifinal game at this hour. Alex Nagel on the call. The game can be heard on Sunny 99.7 and yourfortdodge.com. 0-1 the count. On Lundy. Here's the pitch. Fly ball right field. Back goes Melina Meyer. Still going back, and it is gone. Jett Lundy with a two-run homer just clearing the right field fence. Melina Meyer was tracking it and had her glove up

0: but went over the just over the yellow top of the fence, and it's now 4-2. Lundy's second home run of the season. And that's going to bring Shea Swank to the plate.
1: First baseman, Shea Swank.
0: Shea Swank, 169, a homer and 9 RBIs on the season. Macy Wills even with a bag at third. And here's the pitch. Strike called on a fastball, and the count is 0-1. So Waukee answers back here in the bottom of the second. They cut that deficit in half from an unlikely hitter, a 214, one home run, 12 RBIs out of Jet Lundy, but a two-run homer to right field, and pitch misses to Swank, and the count is now a ball and a strike. Outfield shaded towards left on the right-handed hitting Shea Swank. Here's the pitch from Aubrey Alstott. It's a fly ball to center field. Standing there is Taryn Rippentrop, makes the catch. Two away, and that'll bring Kate Schulte to the plate.
1: Here's a Warrior right fielder, number 17, Kate Schulte.
0: Schulte, 329, no home runs, 4 RBIs, left-handed hitter. Dodger third baseman, Macy Wills, again about 7-8 feet in front of the bag at third. Dodger first baseman, Callie Zimmerman back behind the bag. Here's the pitch. And the pitch is low and outside, count 1-0. For the Dodgers in the third inning, they'll have the 2, 3, and 4 hitters against Elsa Capriva. Stepping out of the box is Schulte. And here's the 1-0 pitch. Ground ball to short. Hope Allstott's got it. Fires to first for the out, and that'll end the inning. Milwaukee answers back. They get 2 runs on 2 hits. Nobody left after 2 innings. It's the Dodgers 4 and the Warriors 2.
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0: Welcome back, everybody, to Waukee. Joe Jaden along with you, 4-2. Dodger softball leading the Warriors. We go to the third inning. Taryn Rippentrop, Ellie Doster, and Grace Nichols.
1: Number three, Taryn Rippentrop.
0: Rippentrop with an RBI single to left field in the first inning, scoring Hope Allstott, came around to score herself. Rippentrop, 472 entering today. Bunt shown, pulls the bat back, takes ball one, count 1-0. 4 runs, 2 hits, no errors for the Dodgers. 2 runs, 3 hits, and I do have an error on Waukee, even though they don't have that on the scoreboard. Here's the pitch, and strike called to Taryn, and the count is now a ball and a strike. 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Count 2-1 on Rippentrop. Taryn out of the box, now back in. Third baseman Jaden Van Pelt in front of the bag at third. And the pitch, bunt shown by Rippentrop, pulls a bat back and takes a strike. And the count is now 2 balls and 2 strikes. Warm night here in Waukee. Light wind. Here's the pitch, and fouling it off is Rippentrop to stay alive. Current temperature 85 degrees, heat index at 90. And Rippentrop battling here against Elsa Capriva. Second baseman Ella Daniel is up almost even with the third baseman, Jaden Van Pelt, who's about 5 feet in front of the bag. Here's a pitch chopped towards short, fielded by Jet Lundy, bobbles it, and safe at first is Taryn Rippentrop, so that'll be an error on the shortstop Lundy. And the Dodgers have their leadoff batter aboard here in the third, and that'll bring Ellie Doster to the plate.
1: Here's number 11, the catcher, Ellie Doster.
0: Doster singled in the first inning. Her courtesy runner, Brooklyn Gilliland, stole second and eventually scored. Ellie back right foot on that white line. Boy, she hits the ball hard. Third baseman Jaden Van Pelt in front of the bag at third. And Doster is hit in the left shoulder, but I think the umpire's not going to allow that. I think they're going to say that Ellie showed bunt and got her shoulder near the plate, and it ricocheted, or did it ricochet off the bat? They said it ricocheted off the bat. So, for a moment I thought they were going to say that Ellie did get hit in the shoulder, but she had her shoulder in front of the plate. Instead, that's not the call. It's a strike on Doster. Count 0-1. Over at first, Taryn Rippentrop. And the pitch to Doster. And strike on the outside corner, and the count is 0-2. 1-1. So now they've changed it to 1-1. I might have been right. They might have called a ball on the ball that was hit rather than the foul ball. So the count's 1-1. Here's the pitch. Pitch is low and inside, dropped by the catcher, Finley Behrens. The pitch was in the dirt, if you want to call it the dirt. Again, no dirt here on this field turf, but you know what I mean. I'm going to call that a wild pitch. Rippentrop advances to second on the play. No throw down because the catcher, Finley Behrens, was just trying to knock it down. 2-1 the count. Rippentrop at second. Here's the pitch to Ellie. Line drive, base hit in left center field. This is going to roll to the fence. Ellie around first, on her way to second, and she has an RBI double, and the Dodgers lead it 5-2.
1: Doster, a stand-up double and an RBI.
0: It's amazing to watch Ellie Doster hit. She never, well, I'm not going to say never, but almost every time you watch her, she's going to hit it hard. Whether it's a base hit or an out, she's going to hit it hard. And that ball picked up speed when it hit the turf in left center field, scooted to the fence, the wall, in a hurry, and the Dodgers lead it 5-2. The RBI double. Gilliland will run for Ellie Doster. Grace Nichols at the plate takes ball one. Grace, an RBI fielder's choice in the first inning. Her courtesy run, Melina Meyer scored. Here's the pitch to Grace, and strike called. The count is now a ball and a strike. Dodgers lead it 5-2. We're in the top of the third inning. Third baseman Jaden Van Pelt even with a bag at third. Nichols put down a bunt in her first at bat, reached on a fielder's choice. That pitch is low, and the count is now two balls and a strike. Macy Wills on deck. Andy Adams flashing signs. Grace out of the box. Looks at the top of her bat, now back in. Stepping back, right foot on the rubber, Kopriva. And here's the pitch. Swing and a miss by Grace. Pitch was low, and boy, Gilliland took off towards third. Gets back to the bag at second. Count 2-2 on Brooklyn Gilliland.
1: Back in at second.
0: St. Edmund softball tomorrow night entertains AGWSR in a Class 1A Region 3 quarterfinal game at 7 o'clock. 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Two balls, two strikes, nobody out. Top of the third, 5-2, Dodgers with the lead. Brooklyn Gilliland at second. Grace Nichols at the plate. Here's the pitch to Grace. Swing and a miss at a pitch that was low out of the strike zone. And she strikes out. That'll bring Macy Wills to the plate.
1: Kapita with a punch out. Here's the third baseman, number two, Macy Wills.
0: Kapriva with her fourth strikeout of the game. Macy Wills at the plate. She grounded out to short in the first inning and drove in a run. Gilliland at second, one away, top of the third. The pitch to Macy, shows bunt, pulls the bat back and takes low and outside, count 1-0. Dodgers started this inning on an error on the shortstop, Jet Lundy, and then Ellie Doster with a double to left center fields, brought in Taryn Rippentrop. Here's the pitch, bunt by Wills, misses it, and strike one, count now a ball and a strike. If you would like your business to be part of our local sports broadcast, please call the Connoisseur Media Studios, 515-955-5656. Be a part of Dodgers and Gale Sports all year long. 1-1 pitch by Wills, and she fouls it behind home plate. And the count is now a ball and two strikes. Regular season finale here for both teams. The Dodgers have been red hot. They have won 8 games in a row and 14 of their last 15. Here's the 1-2. In the dirt outside and getting away from the catcher, Behrens. That'll be a wild pitch. And Brooklyn Gilliland advances to third on the play. And so the Dodgers with a runner at third, one away. Count 2-2 on Macy Wills. Macy looking to plate that run. Here's the pitch. Pitch is high, and the count runs full at 3-2. Callie Zimmerman on deck. Outfield straightaway on Wills. Elsa Capriva, right foot on the rubber. Here's the pitch. And Wills fights it off, fouls it behind home plate. Count remains full at 3 balls and 2 strikes. Capriva steps behind the rubber, catches her thoughts. Here's the pitch and ground ball towards second. The run's going to score. Flip over to first for the out. And another RBI ground out for Macy Wills. And she is out at first, but drives in Brooklyn Gilliland from third base. And the Dodgers now lead it 6-2 as they get those 2 runs back that Waukee got in the second on the 2-run homer by Jett Lundy. Dodgers up 6-2. Callie Zimmerman at the plate, swinging a miss, count 0-1. Zimmerman struck out in the first inning. Came in 2 today, 358, 2 home runs, and 31 runs batted in. Capriva nods yes. Here's the pitch. Ground ball to second. Fielded by Ella Daniel. Over to first for the out, and that'll end the inning. But the Dodgers get 2 runs, 1 hit, an error, and nobody left. We go to the bottom of the third. It's a Dodgers 6 and the Warriors 2 here on 92 Rock.
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0: Coach Adams, I asked you this early in the season and I'll ask you again today. How different is this year's squad from last year's team that missed out on the state tournament?
8: Just the energy. I think there were a lot of things pulling me in multiple directions last year that were out of our control. And we also had some seniors that all they knew was a state tournament. That's all they understood. And every year they went to a state tournament. And it doesn't just happen. And I think that not going felt so weird for the kids that are here. And the kids that I have right now, many of them have not seen this point or this level, you know, as far as that. But just the energy. They're just a fun and great group to be around. And they're happy to be here.
0: That's Dodger softball coach Andy Adams with our Wheelchair Dynamic Sound of the Game. 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
1: For the Warriors, your designated player, number 11, Gianna Lavorado.
0: So Gianna Lavorado, the leadoff batter here in the third, number 1 in the order for Waukee. She had a single in the first inning, was stranded. Left-handed hitter, 340 for an average coming in. No homers, 11 runs batted in. First pitch is on the outside corner for a strike, and the count is 0-1. Dodgers with 4 in the first, 2 in the third. Waukee with 2 in the second. Aubrey Alstott looking in for a sign from Ellie Doster. Here's the pitch. It's in the dirt. And the count is now a ball and a strike. Reminder at the end of the game, I'll announce the Sports Page Bar and Grill player of the game. Bring out the entire family to enjoy your favorite teams. They have 44 flat-screen TVs. You can enjoy your favorite meal and drink while you enjoy the game at Sports Page Bar and Grill in Fort Dodge. 1-1. And foul back. Count now a ball and 2 strikes. One ball, 2 strikes on Lavorado. Here's pitch. Low and outside. Count evens here at 2 balls and 2 strikes. Waukee, team batting average is 305 and on base percentage of 379. Six players hitting better than 329. So they have a pretty good offense as well, but nothing like Fort Dodge. Ground ball foul outside of third. Count now 2-2. Laverado steps back in the box. Left-handed stick. Third baseman Macy Wells even with a bag at third. Here's a 2-2. Off speed. Popped up third base side, but can be out of play. And the count stays at 2 balls and 2 strikes. For Waukee, their best hitter is that Sophie Gorish. 294, 6 homers, and 29 RBIs. Bats 3 here in the order. Pitch by Allstott. It's in the dirt. And the count runs full here at 3-2. So Aubrey's going to have to go after Laverado here. You don't want to ever allow the leadoff batter to reach. Allstott wiping the softball off the towel hanging out of the pocket of Callie Zimmerman at first base. Zimmerman back to her position. 3 balls, 2 strikes. And the pitch to Laverado. Off speed, ground ball to second. Emerson Lara's got it. Over to first for the out, one away. And that's going to bring Abby Felt to the plate.
1: One away. Brings up number 6, left fielder Abby Felt.
0: Felt grounded out to second in the first inning. Came in two today, 322, no home runs, and 5 runs batted in. Dodger third baseman Macy Wills about 10 feet in front of the bag at third. Shortstop Hope Allstott up, second baseman Emerson Lara up, first baseman Kelly Zimmerman is back. Here's the pitch, ground ball to short, Allstott's got it. Over to first for the out, two away. Dodgers liking this, playing on turf. They know they're going to get a true hop last night. Hope had an uncharacteristic error last night in the sixth inning, allowed Cedar Falls to score a run. So
1: number 1, Sophie Gorish.
0: Going to get true hops here on this turf. Sophie Gorish at the plate. She grounded out to second in the first inning. Left-handed batter, has some power with 6 home runs I mentioned a moment ago. Off speed is going to be high in the strike zone, and the count is 1-0. For the Dodgers in the fourth, they will have the 7, 8, and 9 hitters. Aubrey Allstott, Meg Marsh, and Emerson Lara. There's a pitch. Low and outside, count 2-0. Here on the left-handed hitting, Sophie Gorish. Gorish, a senior. Steps out of the box, now back in. And the pitch by Aubrey. Off speed, that's across for a strike, and the count is now 2 balls and 1 strike. A dramatic difference on the fastball from Aubrey Allstott in that changeup. And boy, it's difficult as a batter to know what pitch is coming in, and are you on your front foot, back foot? Here's the pitch off speed again, and framing it maybe a little bit as Ellie Doster, as that could have been a little bit outside, but just a little bit of movement towards Ellie's right. Put it on the outside corner. She gets the call from the umpire. Count 2 balls and 2 strikes. Here's the pitch by Aubrey. And fouled out of play, third base side. Count stays even at 2-2. Coming up at the end of the game, I'll announce a Kingsgate Insurance play of the game. They design insurance and solutions specifically for you. Working with you, they will identify solutions that protect you against risk, suit your budget, and give you peace of mind. That's how you can expect to be treated when you work with Kingsgate Insurance, downtown Fort Dodge. 2-2. Off speed, swing and a miss, strike 3, and Gorish down swinging down the inning. 3 up, 3 down for the Waukee Warriors here in the third. We go to the fourth. It's a Dodger 6 and Waukee 2.
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0: Welcome back, everybody, to the Waukee Athletic Sports Complex. Joe Jaden along with you. Fort Dodge 6, Waukee 2. As we go to the fourth inning. And for the Dodgers, they'll have the 7, 8, and 9 hitters against Warrior pitcher Elsa Capriva, Aubrey Alstott, Meg Marsh, and Emerson Lara.
1: The Dodgers, the pitcher, number 8, Aubrey Alstott.
0: Alstott grounded out to the pitcher in the first inning. 359, no homers, and 22 RBIs coming into today. Third baseman Jaden Van Pelt in front of the bag at third. And here's the pitch by Capriva. Line drive, base hit into right field. Right fielder's going to hurry, throw to first, and Alstott is safe. Boy, that ball again picks up speed as that hits that turf and went right into the hand of Kate Schulte, and she came up firing, and Aubrey beat it by a step.
1: Number 4, Meg Marsh.
0: So Aubrey Alstott with a leadoff single here in the fourth. Meg Marsh will come to the plate. Marsh struck out in the second inning. 359, three homers, 24 runs batted in. Dodgers are going to courtesy run for Aubrey. I think that might be Riley O'Brien over at first. Looking for clarification on that. Meg Marshall stepped to the plate. Marsh. Waukee's corners. Anticipating bunt. Elsa Capriva staring at her wristband here. Again, I think that is Riley O'Brien over at first. And here's the pitch. Bunt shown by Marsh. Ball in the dirt. Knocked down by the catcher, Behrens. And back safely is Riley O'Brien. Count 1-0 here on Meg. Dodgers scored 4 in the first. They scored 2 in the third. 6 runs, 4 hits. Here's the pitch. Bunt shown by Marsh, and she missed it. And strike, count 1-1. 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Here's the pitch to Marsh, and she misses the bunt. I got a piece, but fouled it off, and the count is a ball and two strikes. With Lindsey Simpson, American Family Insurance, check her out on Facebook. Lindsey, L-Y-N-S-E-Y, Simpson, American Family Insurance today. A ball and two strikes on Meg Marsh. Riley O'Brien over at first. And here's the pitch. And pitches high in the strike zone, and the count evens at 2-2. Emerson Lara on deck for the black and red. Capriva looks at her left wristband this time. And the 2-2. Swing and a miss. Snap throw over to first, and they've got O'Brien caught in a pickle. Throw over towards second, back to first, and O'Brien's going to get tagged out. So Riley O'Brien picked off first after the strikeout. Marsh strikes out for the first out, and O'Brien picked off first for the second out. And that'll bring Emerson Lara to the plate with nobody on.
1: Lara at the plate.
0: Lara struck out in the second inning. Right-handed hitter, 357, no homers, 26 runs batted in. And pitch on the inside corner for a strike, and the count is 0-1. Dodger infield chatting and chanting this whole game. It'd be amazing if they have a voice in the morning. Here's the 0-1. There's a line drive, base hit into left by Emerson Lara. So Emerson Lara with a two-out single. Boy, that would have been great to have Riley O'Brien on board, but instead Lara stands at first base, and Hope Alstott will come to the plate.
1: Takes us to the shortstop, number 1, Hope Alstott.
0: Alstott was hit by a pitch, stole second and scored in the first, grounded out to second to end the second inning. Right-handed hitter, Elsa Capriva, right foot on the rubber, nods yes to her catcher, Finley Behrens, and the pitch that's in the dirt gets away from Behrens, and advancing to second on the play is Lara. That'll be a wild pitch, and Lara in scoring position, count 1-0 here on Hope Alstott. Hope looking for a pitch in the strike zone. Here's the pitch, low and inside, count now 2-0. Taryn Rippentrop on deck,

0: Dodgers with hitters of 424, 472, 585, 488, 495, all coming to the plate. Here's the 2-0 off speed. That missed outside, count 3-0, and Kopriva in danger of walking Hope Allstott and bringing Taryn Rippentrop to the plate. 3-0 pitch. And ball four low. So Hope Allstott walks on four pitches. And that's going to bring Taryn Rippentrop to the plate.
1: Dodgers center fielder number 3, Taryn Rippentrop.
0: Taryn Rippentrop, RBI single and scored in the first. Reached on an error and scored in the third. First and second, two away. Top of the fourth. Here's the pitch by Kopriva. And strike called on a fastball, and the count is 0-1. If you're Kopriva, you have no choice but to battle Rippentrop. You don't want to face Ellie Doster with the bases loaded. Third baseman Jaden Van Pelt in front of the bag at third. Here's the pitch. That one missed. Oh, caught the outside corner for a strike. Count 0-2. Andy Adams sways her arms out. Can't believe it. 0-2 the count. Rippentrop back in the box. Kopriva probably don't want to throw a strike on this pitch, but she does, and fighting it off back to the screen is Rippentrop. Count stays at 0-2. If I'm Kopriva, I probably waste a pitch here. First and second, 0-2 on Rippentrop. Two outs in the top of the fourth. Here's the pitch, and fouled it back. Pitch looked like it was out of the strike zone, and Rippentrop went upstairs for it and did fight it off. Ellie Doster licking her chops, waiting on deck, hoping for an opportunity to bat, but the base is loaded. Pitch by Kopriva. Ground ball to second, fielded by Ella Daniel over to first for the out, and that'll end the inning. So the Dodgers' threat is thwarted. And no runs,
1: number 3,
0: two hits, a walk, and two runners left. We go to the bottom of the fourth. It's the Dodgers 6 and Waukee 2.
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0: Waukee comes to the plate for the bottom of the fourth inning, trailing the Dodgers 6-2, and leading off Jaden Van Pelt, right-handed hitter. Off-speed pitch by Aubrey Allstott's across for a strike, count 0-1. Van Pelt grounded out to third to end the first inning. 337, a homer, and 23 RBIs coming into today. Here's the pitch by Aubrey. Fastball, did it clip Van Pelt? They're saying it did. Boy, I don't know.
1: Where a piece of that.
0: I am right behind home plate, and I didn't see that unless it just clipped
1: second baseman number 9
0: her shirt right in front of her stomach area. So Van Pelt is hit by the pitch. And that's going to bring Ella Daniel to the plate. Now Daniel is going to run back to the dugout, just throw away a towel she had on her bat. Daniel singled and scored in the second inning. Right-handed hitter. Macy Wills in front of the bag at third. First baseman Callie Zimmerman creeping in from first, pitching the dirt. And Ellie Doster is able to knock it down, and the count is 1-0. Runner does not advance. And the Dodgers beating Cedar Falls last night on the road 6-5, rallying past them in the seventh inning. Meanwhile, Waukee split a road doubleheader with Des Moines Dowling, losing game one 3-2, winning the nightcap 14-6. Here's the pitch, popped up on the infield. Dodger first baseman Callie Zimmerman calling for it, makes the catch. And Daniel pops out to first, one away. And that's going to bring Finley Behrens to the plate.
6: Coming to plate number four, the catcher, Finley Behrens.
0: Again, a 14-6 victory for Waukee over Dowling last night. Dowling is ranked 7th in the state in 5A, so an impressive win for Dowling last night. Pitch is going to be high in the strike zone, count 1-0 to Finley Behrens. I mean, I know that Waukee has a record of 18-17, but the rankings is by a person that out of the in Boone and the Iowa Girls Athletic Union that really studies this stuff. Here's a line drive fouled on the third base line, count 1-1. These rankings are for real. It actually does mean something. It's not some bozo, it's some media 3 hours away just giving their opinion, not even watching the team. These rankings are for real. So this would be a very impressive win for the Dodgers to beat Cedar Falls last night, who's ranked 10th in the state. And then if they could turn around, go back home, and then come back to Waukee and beat 8th-ranked Waukee, that's something. 1-1 pitch, off speed. Fouled out of play first base side, and the count is now a ball and two strikes here on Finley Behrens. In the history of the matchup, dating back to 2009, the Warriors have a 23-7 record against the Dodgers. However, Fort Dodge has claimed four of the last five, including last year's 6-2. A ball and two strikes. Here's the pitch. Ground ball foul right behind home plate. Count stays at 1-2. This game brought to you in part by Peking Garden of Fort Dodge. They offer a Chinese food buffet like no other. They have so many options like spicy chicken, lo mein, crab rangoon, chicken on a stick, and so much more. Peking Garden is open from 11 till 8:30 Tuesday through Sunday, 2510 5th Avenue South in Fort Dodge. Also check them out on Facebook. 1-2 pitch to Behrens. Line drive caught by the first baseman. Callie Zimmerman steps on the bag for the double play as Van Pelt had strolled off the bag. And the Dodgers with a double play to end the fourth inning. For Waukee, no runs, no hits, a hit batter, and nobody left. We go to the fifth. It's the Dodgers 6 and the Warriors 2.
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0: Ellie Doster to lead it off for the Dodgers here in the fifth. First pitch, hack and line drive, base hit to right, and it ricochets away from the right fielder. Hits so hard at Kate Schulte bobbled it for a second. If she would have fielded that ball cleanly, she probably would have thrown Doster out at first base because Ellie hit it so hard. But the bobble by Schulte does not allow that to happen. Ellie Doster is now 3-for-3 in the game with a single. She came in hitting .585. I'm guessing her average has probably got to be .593 to maybe .600 if you did the math. What an impressive hitter. Grace Nichols will come to the plate. Nichols, an RBI fielder's choice in the first. Her courtesy runner, Mae Meyer, scored. Grace struck out in the third. And ball one to Nichols.
10: Courtesy runner down at first.
0: Brooklyn Gilliland runs for Ellie Doster. Dodgers lead it 6-2. Top of the fifth here at 8th ranked in Class 5A, Waukee. Third baseman, Jaden Van Pelt in front of the bag at third. Here's the pitch bunt shown by Nichols. Pulls the bat back. And strike was called, count 1-1. And the catcher, Finley Behrens, threw down to second. However, Gilliland was not running. So, order restored. 1-1 the count here on Grace Nichols. Here's the pitch. Nichols swings and floats it out into right field for a hit. Second base, the right fielder, Kate Schulte, comes up throwing. But safe at second is Brooklyn Gilliland. And Grace Nichols with a single. And the Dodgers have runners at first and second with nobody out. And Macy Wills will come to the plate. Melina Meyer will run for Nichols at first. Macy Wills will step to the plate. She has two RBI groundouts in this game. And right now, that water's getting warmer and warmer for Waukee. Boy, I think if the Dodgers can get another run, maybe two, and I think it'd be very difficult for Waukee to rally in this game. Second baseman Ella Daniel is up. So is third baseman Jaden Van Pelt. Shortstop back, first baseman back. Macy Wills at the plate. Here's the pitch, bunt shown. Macy pulls a bat back and takes a strike, count 0-1. For Dodge Dodgers baseball Friday evening, hosting Waterloo West in a Class 4A Substate 2 first-round game. Seven bells, pregame coverage at 6:40 here on 92 Rock and yourfortdodge.com. 0-1 pitch to Wills. Macy bunts it in front of home plate, fielded by the pitcher. Copriva throws wild, and it's going to ricochet in foul territory. Dodgers are going to get two on the play. Macy Wills around third. They're going to try to score. Here's the throw to the plate, and Macy is safe. Macy Wills is going to reach on an error by the pitcher. The throw was errant by Copriva to first, and it rolled into foul territory and then ricocheted off the fence in the corner, and the right fielder, Kate Schulte, couldn't get a grab on it. Meanwhile, Macy Wills, like lightning, all the way around the field, and she scores, and the Dodgers lead it 9-2.
10: Here's number 5, Kelly Zimmerman.
0: So the Dodgers have blown it open. Callie Zimmerman will come to the plate. Zimmerman 0-for-2 in this game, struck out in the first, grounded out to second in the third inning. Dodgers lead it 9-2, top of the fifth inning. Dodger dugout is alive, and now calling for time is Zimmerman. Andy Powell's coach for Waukee, fourth year with the program, a record of 69-82, win percentage at .457. Coached at Norwalk for 10 years previously, having a successful tenure, including the state tournament. And lined down the left field line, to be a fair ball, and fielded quickly by the third base left fielder, Abby Felt. And Callie Zimmerman with a base hit to left. And the Dodgers really starting to pour it on poor Waukee. Aubrey Allstott will now come to the plate. Dodgers 9 runs, 8 hits. I have Waukee for 3 errors, even though they have 2 on the scoreboard. Kind of surprised that maybe Coach Pals of Waukee has not pulled his pitcher Copriva at this point. Aubrey Allstott at the plate, line drive into center. It's going to drop in for a hit. Center fielder fires into second, but safe. is Zimmerman.
10: Allstott.
0: And Aubrey Allstott with a single. The Dodgers have singles by Doster, Nichols. Macy Wills circles a bases on an error. Zimmerman a single. Allstott a single. Riley O'Brien will run for Aubrey Allstott at first. The Dodgers lead at 9-2. And boy, the Dodgers on the verge.
10: O'Brien running.
0: If they can get that 10th run and hold Waukee in the bottom of the fifth, this game's over via mercy rule. And out comes Waukee coach Andy Pals, and he's going to make a pitching change, I believe. So the conversation continues. 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And Copriva will remain in. The Dodgers are going to have a pinch hitter here. Torrey Jakeman will pinch hit for Meg Marsh. So Torrey Jakeman at the plate.
10: At the plate, number 19.
0: First and second, nobody out. Top of the fifth, 9-2. Jakeman shows bunt, pulls a bat back, and takes ball one. Torrey Jakeman at the plate here for the Dodgers. Again, pitch hit last night against Cedar Falls. Went 0-for-1. She is 6-for-15 on the season, batting average at .400. Here's a pitch. Swing and a miss by Jakeman. And the count is now a ball and a strike. Nine to two, Dodgers with the lead. If they can get that runner from second, Callie Zimmerman home, then the Dodgers could maybe hold Waukee and win this game in five innings. Pitch misses high to Jakeman, and the count is now two balls and a strike. There was an appeal at the field umpire saying that Torrey did not swing. So 2-1 the count. Copriva nods yes to her catcher, Finley Behrens, and here's the pitch. Bunt shown by Jakeman. It's in the dirt, and the count is now 3-1. Emerson Lara awaits on deck. Copriva catches her breath. Now right foot back on the rubber. Jakeman back in the batter's box. Here's the pitch. Bunt shown. It bunts it. Foul behind home plate. A diving try by Finley Behrens comes up empty, and the count is now full. At three balls and two strikes. Dodgers coached by Andy Adams, 2021 state champion coach. Overall coaching record 887 and 358 in her 27th year overall, win percentage at 712. 3-2 pitch to Jakeman. Foul back to the screen, and Torrey stays alive. Lives to fight another pitch. Dodger offense impressive. Again, team batting average coming into today, .425 with a team OBP of .505. Three balls, two strikes, nobody out. Pitch to Torrey Jakeman. Off speed, fouled back again by Torrey, and stays alive. Coming up Saturday morning, Sports Talk live from Tropical Smoothie Cafe from 9 to 10 a.m. on Sunday 99.7. Your FortDodge.com. Blake Utley, Jordan Miller, Andy Adams, Bill Sherburn, Iowa Central football coach Colby Cratch. They'll all be on the show. 3-2 pitch. Floater out into short right field. Second baseman, Ella Daniel, with a nice over-the-shoulder catch. That nearly was a bloop single for Jakeman. Instead, it's a pop-out, and that'll bring Emerson Lehrer to the plate.
10: Here's number 12, second baseman, Emerson Lehrer.
0: Lehrer 1-for-2 in this game. Singled in the fourth, struck out in the second inning. Right-handed batter. Elsa Copriva with a much-needed out for her Waukee Warriors. Here's the pitch. Bunt shown by Lara. It's high, and the count is 1-0. Dodger third base coach, Andy Adams, flashing signals to her base runners. Here's the 1-0 pitch to Lara. Pitch is low, and the count is now 2-0. Hope Alstott awaits on deck. Kopriva would really, really like to retire Lara and keep those runners at first and second. Pitch by Kopriva to Lara. Pops him up on the infield. Got exactly what Kopriva wanted. First baseman Shea Swank makes the catch. Two away. And that'll bring Hope Alstott to the plate.
10: Signal. Two down.
0: Alstott in this game hit by a pitch in the first inning. Stole second and scored. Grounded out to second in the second inning.
10: The shortstop, Hope Alstott.
0: And she walked in the fourth. Officially 0 for 1 in this game. Two away. Top of the fifth. 9-2. Dodgers with the lead. And the pitch. Off speed is a strike, and the count is 0-1. For Waukee in the bottom of the fifth, they'll have the 7, 8, and 9 hitters against Aubrey Alstott. Kopriva to Hope Alstott. Long fly to left field and deep. Back goes Abby Feld, way back, and it's gone.
10: Hope Alstott.
0: Hope Alstott, a no-doubter. Deep to left field, and the Dodgers lead it 12-2. And a pitching change is now going to be made by Waukee. Dodgers 12, Waukee 2, two outs in the top of the fifth inning. Back in a moment here on 92 Rock.
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0: Gianna Laborato in relief of Elsa Kopriva. 12-2, Dodgers with the lead here in the top of the fifth inning. Taryn Rippentrop at the plate, two away. And the pitch to Rippentrop is low and inside, count 1-0. Laborato, left-handed pitcher. Third baseman Jaden Van Pelt in front of the bag at third. And here's the pitch. Ground ball, second baseman under the glove of Ella Daniel. And that's going to be an error on the second baseman, Daniel. Should have made that play. So the Dodgers have now batted around. And Ellie Doster will be the 10th batter to bat this inning. Ellie led off this inning with a single.
10: 11, Ellie Doster.
0: Doster in this game is 3 for 3. She has 2 singles and a double. She's drove in a run. Her courtesy runner, Brooklyn Gilliland, has scored 3 runs. Rippentrop at first. Here's the pitch. And strike on the outside corner, count 0-1. Ellie's average coming into today is at 585, and it has gone up and still going up. Probably near 600. I'll try to figure that out after this game's over. Here's the pitch. Doster fouls it out of play, first base side. Count now 0-2. 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Here's a pitch. Fouled out of play first base side. Count stays at 0-2. Dodgers 4 in the first, 2 in the third, 6 here in the fifth. Fun play to watch was the Macy Wills bunt. The pitcher throws it wild, and it ricochets around in foul territory on the right field side, and Macy circles the bases, and out at second trying to steal was Taryn Rippentrop, and that'll end the inning. But the Dodgers get 6 runs. They do it on 5 hits, 2 errors, and nobody left. We go to the bottom of the 5th. It's the Dodgers 12 and Waukee 2.
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14: Coach Adams, your thoughts on your two seniors, Taryn Rippentrop and Melina Meyer?
15: They've been incredible. They've just bought in, and they've seen what they need to do to get the team back to where we belong. And many times, Taryn's just completely transformed herself as far as a player, you know, from them the years past, and has taken on that leadership role and really wants to be up in those hard situations and be in the field when the balls are getting hit. May has made some incredible plays. May's been the type of leader that everybody wants when you accept your role and you know your role, and she's never complained. And both of them from, you know, early on have led this team. I think they've just done an incredible job, and I hope that they can, you know, end their year in a happy way.
0: 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Dodgers lead at 12-2 as we go to the bottom of the fifth inning, trying to finish off Waukee here with a mercy rule win. The 7-8-9 hitters against Aubrey Allstott. And leading it off was going to be Jet Lundy. Lundy hit a two-run homer in the second inning, and her only at-bat, she's accounted for Waukee's only runs of this game. Reminder, at the end of the game, we'll have the Daniel Tire post-game show. For 100 years, Daniel Tire has been the place to go for tires and automotive services in Fort Dodge. If you need your tires replaced, Daniel Tire has a replacement tire to fit your needs from the brands you trust. Stop by and see them at 520 First Avenue South in Fort Dodge. Aubrey Allstott looking for a complete game. Here's the pitch. Off speed is across for a strike, and the count is 0-1. Third baseman Macy Wills, even with a bag at third. Outfield straight away here on Lundy. Here's pitch. Pitch is low, and the count is now a ball and a strike. Reminder, St. Edmund Baseball entertaining AGWSR in a Class 1A District 6 semifinal game at this hour. The game can be heard on Sunday 99.7 and yourfortdodge.com. Fly ball center field. Taryn Rippentrop is there. She makes the catch. One away. And that's going to bring Shea Swank to the plate.
16: Coming to the plate, first baseman, number 3, Shea Swank.
0: Swank flew out to center in the second inning. Came in two today, 169, a homer, and 9 runs batted in. Aubrey Allstott with a pitch off speed is out of the strike zone, and the count is 1-0. Today's game brought to you in part by Loffersweiler, offering professional guidance with personalized and specialized attention before, during, and after the loss of a loved one. The reputation for honesty and integrity is very well known, and it's her most valuable asset. 1-0 pitch. Now it's across for a strike, and the count is now 1-1. So the Dodgers on Saturday night at Harlan Rogers will host either Sioux Center or MOC Floyd Valley Class 4A Region 3 semifinal. And the Dodgers will make their postseason run. Pitch misses out of the strike zone. Count now 2-1. The Dodgers will be 36-4 And they're going to be a tough out in the postseason. Here's a 2-1 pitch. And there's ball spun, picked up by Emerson Lara. Underhands it to first for the out.

0: over 8th ranked in Class 5A Waukee here on the road tonight. Dodgers are also going to extend a personal streak. Pitch misses low and outside, count 1-1. The Dodgers are going to win for the 5th time in the last 6 meetings between these two teams, despite the fact Waukee 23 and soon to be 8 record against the Dodgers dating back to 2009. Here's the pitch. That's a strike. And the count is now a ball and 2 strikes here on Kate Schulte. Aubrey Allstott steps away from the rubber. Now right foot on there. Looking in for a sign from Ellie Doster. And the 1-2. Fastball just getting a piece of it is Schulte to stay alive. Waukee will be in action on July 11th against either Davenport West or Iowa City High. That'll be played right here at Waukee because they've got a bye in the opening round. 1-2 pitch, off speed, fouled back, and Schulte still alive and kicking. Aubrey Allstott's going to win her 20th game of the season. She'll now be 20-1 on the season. Her ERA is going to be maybe at 2.0, giving up 2 runs in 4 innings. Here's the pitch. Ground ball to short. Hope Allstott's got it. Fires to first for the out, and that's it. Dodgers win it. 12-2 over Waukee. Unofficially, 12 runs, 11 hits, no errors for the Dodgers. 2 runs, 3 hits, 3 errors for Waukee. When we come back, the Daniel Tire postgame show. The Dodgers a winner. They improved to 36-4 on the season, and they have won 9 games in a row and 15 of their last 16. 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
4: Welcome back, everybody, to the Waukee Athletic Sports Complex. The Fort Dodge Dodgers, a winner over Waukee 12-2, and an impressive win for Andy Adams and her ladies, knocking off the 8th-ranked Class 5A Warriors. Waukee now 18-18 on the season. The Dodgers improve to 36-4. Dodgers scored 4 in the first, 2 in the third, and then 6 in the fifth. Official stats, according to the Fort Dodge Dodgers dugout, Hope Allstott, 1-for-2, scored 2 runs, drove in 3, a walk, and a 3-run homer. Taryn Ripetrop, 2-for-4, scored 2 runs, drove in a run. Ellie Doster, 3-for-3 with an RBI. Grace Nichols, 1-for-2, an RBI. Macy Wills was 0-for-3, scored a run, drove in 2. Callie Zimmerman, 1-for-3, scored a run. Aubrey Allstott, 2-for-3. Meg Marsh, 0-for-2. Tori Jakeman, 0-for-1. Emerson Lara was 1-for-3. Aubrey Allstott pitched a complete game, 5 innings, gave up 3 hits, 2 runs, both earned, struck out 1. And the Dodgers again win it by a final score of 12-2. They're now 36-4 on the season. Fort Dodge has won 9 games in a row and 15 of their last 16 games. We're going to take a break. We'll have more of the Daniel Tire postgame show here in a moment.
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4: Welcome back, everybody. You are listening to the Daniel Tire postgame show. The Dodgers a winner 12-2 over 8th-ranked to Class 5A Waukee. And joining me now is Dodger coach Andy Adams. Coach, congratulations on the win. Your overall thoughts on the victory?
8: Wow. Like, wow. I'm still just stunned what these kids just did. I am just, I was worried about a lag from last night because there was so much energy spent from last night. But they just came here, and it's this turf is super, super hot. I mean, they've got... what, 7 seniors, 7 very good seniors. They've been playing well, and they've been splitting with nearly everybody. They play in the SEC of Iowa and complete dogs, and I am stunned right now. And I shouldn't be, but I'm just so happy for them because we just tied the regular season winning percentage, apparently, for the 2021 year, and that's super exciting to hear that. And And they didn't even cheer about that. I told them, and they just stared at me. And then I said, well, because of this, I promised you guys ice cream, and then they blew up. And so there you go. There's my team. They're more excited about ice cream.
4: So what you're telling me is if you want to win more, just promise ice cream,
8: oh,
4: right?
8: Oh, trust me. I'm going to get gallons. I need to get a hold of, Blue Bunny right now.
4: You scored four runs in the first. Well, first of all, you talk about the turf. I don't know how often you played on turf this year, but I was talking about how the ball picks up speed when it hits the turf. It seemed like your players didn't have any problem with that at all. Mm-mm. You score four in the first. You steal some bases. Grace Nichols with a fielder's choice, RBI ground out, and then you really laid it on there. Macy Wills, the bunt in the fifth inning, the wild throw of the ball ricochets round in foul territory in the corner. Macy circles the bases, and then it gets capped with a Hope Allstott three-run homer deep over the left field fence. What an offensive performance.
8: We have been talking about how when we do get runners at two and three is just positioning ourselves to hit Oppo deep and just, give yourself up in order to score the run. And that's not a lot of things. People don't like doing that because that, hurts your batting average. These kids don't care. They know that every run we score is very important. We screwed up a couple times with some base running. We had a little thing there. But again, that's a lesson that we're going to learn because I guarantee that's something that's going to be massively important in the games that are, super stressful and whatever. But I just love the games here that are going to force stress and pressure because that's what these kids are going to do. But clearly, they're able to handle it. And I'm just happy. I'm happy.
4: I've asked you a few of these questions this year, the what-if stuff. So I'm going to do it again because I know you love them.
8: Yeah.
4: What if I had told you before the season started that Aubrey Allstott in the regular season would have a 20-1 record and an ERA under 2?
8: No, honestly. That's why we built our offense the way we did. That's why we built the defense the way we did. She said, you know what, coach, shut up. I mean, seriously, she proved it. She proves it time and time again with her performance. And she wants that ball. She wants that ball to prove, the movement of her pitches, the positioning of them. If something's not working, she makes sure that another pitch is working. I'm just happy for her because this hard work is paying off, and I'm super happy for her.
4: Second what-if question. What if I had told you before the season started that your gauntlet of your last two road games that you purposely scheduled, the Dodgers beat 10th-ranked Class 5A Cedar Falls 6-5 by scoring three runs with two outs in the seventh to win it, and then you go and you clobber Waukee 12-2 on their home field the next night. Would you believe that?
8: No. I would have been happy with close games. I would have been happy with, with 1-1. I just, it's momentum that it's what we want going into where, we are. I know I keep talking about postseason, but you literally work an entire year for that. You work an entire year for the end of the year, if that makes sense. Mm-hmm. And these kids they want it. And I'm telling you right now, on Saturday, I hope that everybody who bleeds Dodger red and black come and watch these kids. They are so fun. They will make you proud. They will make our community proud. They continue to do so with all of the things that they do, the volunteerism, everything else. And they will continue to make you proud. You have to come and watch them. Their excitement, their happiness, their work. You got to come and watch them. 7:00, Harlan Hazel Rogers Sports Complex. Be there.
4: Is there a flicker in your mind at all after winning these two games the way you have that the girls think it's going to be maybe easy from here on out?
8: I won't allow it. They know. We have a game coming up on Thursday that's called 21. They have to get 21 outs in a row without an error. Every single person who's ever played Dodger softball knows what that means.
4: Oh, dear God.
8: And right now everyone's like, uh-oh, they're in for it. But they're bound and determined to make sure they get it done quickly. So I love it. So that's what we're going to be doing. And we don't overlook a single team. We don't overlook anybody because this game is all about inches and luck. And anything can happen. And we're going to make sure luck goes our way.
4: Toughest question for you. What kind of ice cream are you eating tonight?
8: I'm going to get a hot fudge sundae with whipped cream, lots of cherries, and some nuts.
4: Coach Adams, congratulations. Got your game Saturday night. Got you on Sports Talk Saturday morning. We'll be talking to you a bunch on Saturday.
8: Awesome. Thank you, Joe.
4: That's Fort Dodge softball coach Andy Adams here with me on the Daniel Tire postgame show. The Dodgers a winner. Final score 12-2 over Waukee. We'll take one more break, and we will announce a Sports Page Bar and Grill player of the game, as well as the Kingsgate Insurance play of the game. 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
4: 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And player of the game is going to be the Dodgers' Ellie Doster. She goes 3-for-3 tonight, an RBI double in the third, a single in the fifth, a single in the first, and her courtesy runner, Brooklyn Gilliland, scored all three runs. Ellie Doster, the Sports Page Bar and Grill player of the game. 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And that is going to be the Dodgers' Hope Allstott, a three-run homer in the fifth inning. A towering moonshot over the left field fence. Hope Allstott, the Kingsgate Insurance play of the game. So the Dodgers, 36-4 on the year. They've won 9 in a row, 15 of their last 16. Smoking hot. And they're going to be home Saturday night in their first postseason game, a Class 4A Region 3 semifinal against either Sioux Center or MOC Floyd Valley. So the Dodgers begin their postseason run on Saturday night. And they'll look to continue this role that they're on. Glancing here at the scoreboard. St. Eb and Gales baseball right now trailing AGWSR 5-0. That game in the top of the seventh. Yikes, St. Edmund on the verge of having their season come to an end. Dodger baseball all over Webster City tonight, 16-0. So Dodger baseball concludes their regular season with a win. They're going to be in action on Friday evening when they host Waterloo West in a Class 4A Substate 2 first-round game at 7 o'clock. Pre-game coverage at 6:40 Friday evening on 92 Rock and yourfortdodge.com. That's going to wrap it up from here. Dodger softball, a 12-2 win tonight over 8th-ranked at Class 5A Waukee. For producer-engineer Lincoln Clay, this has been a presentation of Sports on 92 Rock. I'm Joe Jaden. Have a great evening.
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0: Times, 84, Friday. Storms continue. From the Weatherology Weather Center, I'm staff meteorologist Laura Lockwood.
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2: 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Brady O'Brien presents Rockin' in the Park Friday night in the band shell at Olson Park. 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It's Friday Night Live at O'Goody's Irish Pub with Joe Demarat from 8 to 11. Luke Fox is on the patio at 7 Saturday night at O'Goody's. Jared Benson opens up for Confederate Railroad in the grandstands at the Wright County Fair in Eagle Grove Saturday night. 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
5: Here's the weatherology forecast on 92 Rock. Mainly clear skies tonight with a low of 67. Southerly winds 5 to 10 miles per hour. Slight chance for storms. Tomorrow, highs level off around 90, a blend of clouds and sun. Storms likely tomorrow night, lows around 67. 83 Thursday with a chance for storms. 84 Friday, storms continue. From the Weatherology Weather Center, I'm staff meteorologist Laura Lockwood.
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5: 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Brady O'Brien presents Rockin' in the Park Friday night in the band shell at Olson Park. 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It's Friday Night Live at O'Goody's Irish Pub with Joe Demarat from 8 to 11. Luke Fox is on the patio at 7 Saturday night at O'Goody's. Jared Benson opens up for Confederate Railroad in the grandstands at the Wright County Fair in Eagle Grove Saturday night. It's Mimosa Sunday at River Valley Orchards Winery and Distillery with Al Bombo from 1 to 3. And Sunday evening at the Olson Park Band Shell, the Carl King Municipal Band will perform a concert. 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
3: Here's the weatherology forecast on 92 Rock. Mainly clear skies tonight with a low of 67. Southerly winds 5 to 10 miles per hour. Slight chance for storms. Tomorrow, highs level off around 90, a blend of clouds and sun. Storms likely tomorrow night, lows around 67. 83 Thursday with a chance for storms. 84 Friday, storms continue. From the Weatherology Weather Center, I'm staff meteorologist Laura Lockwood.
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2: 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It's Vineyard Vibrations at Soldier Creek Winery Friday from 6 till 8 with Brad and Kate. Brady O'Brien presents Rockin' in the Park Friday night in the band shell at Olson Park. 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It's Friday Night Live at O'Goody's Irish Pub with Joe Demarat from 8 to 11. Luke Fox is on the patio at 7 Saturday night at O'Goody's. Jared Benson opens up for Confederate Railroad in the grandstands at the Wright County Fair in Eagle Grove Saturday night. It's Mimosa Sunday at River Valley Orchards Winery and Distillery with Al Bombo from 1 to 3, and Sunday evening at the Olson Park Band Shell, the Carl King Municipal Band will perform a concert. 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
2: Here's the weatherology forecast on 92 Rock. Lows dip down to about 67 overnight under mainly clear skies. South winds 5 to 10 miles per hour. Sunshine mixed with clouds at times. Wednesday, slight chance of thunderstorms. High temperatures reach up to 90. Thunderstorms likely Wednesday night. Lows dip down to about 67 overcast skies. Low 80s Thursday, mid 80s by Friday. From the Weatherology Weather Center, I'm staff meteorologist Laura Lockwood.
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0: 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Like us on Facebook. 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
1: 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No!

0: Here's the weatherology forecast on 92 Rock. Lows dip down to about 67 overnight under mainly clear skies. Winds out of the south, 5 to 10 miles per hour. Sunshine mixed with clouds at times. Wednesday, slight chance for storms, high of 90. Overcast Wednesday night, storms likely, lulls up a lot around 67. That's your updated forecast brought to you by Quickstar, supporting local weather in communities across the state.
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0: Here's the weatherology forecast on 92 Rock. Lows dip down to about 67 overnight under mainly clear skies. Winds out of the south, 5 to 10 miles per hour. Sunshine mixed with clouds at times. Wednesday, slight chance for storms, high of 90. Overcast Wednesday night, storms likely, lulls up a lot around 67. That's your updated forecast brought to you by Quickstar, supporting local weather in communities across the state.
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2: Here's the weatherology forecast on 92 Rock. Lows dip down to about 67 overnight under partly cloudy skies, winds out of the south, 5 to 10 miles per hour. Sunshine mixed with clouds at times again Wednesday, slight chance for storms. Daytime highs approaching 90, cloudy skies Wednesday night, storms likely, lows dip down to about 67. From the Weatherology Weather Center, I'm meteorologist Jennifer Wojcicki.
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0: the weatherology forecast on 92 Rock. Lows level off around 68 overnight under mainly clear skies. Winds out of the south, 5 to 10 miles per hour. Slight chance of thunderstorms Wednesday. Daytime highs approaching 89. Sunshine mixed with clouds at times. Cloudy skies expected Wednesday night. Thunderstorms likely. Lows dip down to about 67. From the Weatherology Weather Center, I'm meteorologist Jennifer Wojcicki.
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1: Here's the weatherology forecast on 92 Rock. Mostly sunny today. Showers and storms are possible in the area by mid to late afternoon. Highs top out near 90 degrees. Winds south-southwesterly 5 to 15 miles per hour. Tonight it becomes mostly cloudy. Chance for more showers and storms. Lows drop to 67. Then shower and storm chances continue on Thursday. From the Weatherology Weather Center, I'm meteorologist Phil Jensko.
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5: 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It's Friday Night Live at O'Goody's Irish Pub with Joe Demarat from 8 to 11. Luke Fox is on the patio at 7 Saturday night at O'Goody's. Jared Benson opens up for Confederate Railroad in the grandstands at the Wright County Fair in Eagle Grove Saturday night. It's Mimosa Sunday at River Valley Orchards Winery and Distillery with Al Bombo from 1 to 3. And Sunday evening at the Olson Park Band Shell, the Carl King Municipal Band will perform a concert. 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
6: Here's the weatherology forecast on 92 Rock. Mostly sunny today. Showers and storms are possible in the area by mid to late afternoon. Highs top out near 90 degrees. Winds south-southwesterly 5 to 15 miles per hour. Tonight it becomes mostly cloudy. Chance for more showers and storms. Lows drop to 67. Then shower and storm chances continue on Thursday. From the Weatherology Weather Center, I'm meteorologist Phil Jensko.
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3: 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It's Friday Night Live at O'Goody's Irish Pub with Joe Demarat from 8 to 11. Luke Fox is on the patio at 7 Saturday night at O'Goody's. 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
2: Here's the weatherology forecast on 92 Rock. Mostly sunny today. Showers and storms are possible in the area by mid to late afternoon. Highs top out near 90 degrees. Winds south-southwesterly 5 to 15 miles per hour. Tonight it becomes mostly cloudy. Chance for more showers and storms. Lows drop to 67. Then shower and storm chances continue on Thursday. From the Weatherology Weather Center, I'm meteorologist Phil Jensko.
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0: want to take the hot rod out this weekend. Just polish her up and it's not supposed to rain.
1: 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We are going to ride out to Dolliver.
0: Only a few places have high octane gas, and I live on the north side. I have to go all the way across town to get gas.
1: 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Clark Star Convenience has 91.
0: The Clark's in the corner of North 22nd Street?
1: Yep, that's the one. They have high octane gas. I get it there all the time.
0: Nice.
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8: 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It's Friday Night Live at O'Goody's Irish Pub with Joe Demarat from 8 to 11. Luke Fox is on the patio at 7 Saturday night at O'Goody's. Jared Benson opens up for Confederate Railroad in the grandstands at the Wright County Fair in Eagle Grove Saturday night. It's Mimosa Sunday at River Valley Orchards Winery and Distillery with Al Bombo from 1 to 3. And Sunday evening at the Olson Park Band Shell, the Carl King Municipal Band will perform a concert. 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
10: Here's the weatherology forecast on 92 Rock. We'll see a few spotty showers and thunderstorms possible late today, otherwise increasing clouds with a high in the upper 80s. Winds out of the southwest around 5 to 10 miles per hour. And for tonight, a chance for showers and storms, cloudy, a low near 67. By Thursday, a slight chance for showers and storms early on. Partial sunshine develops, high of 83 degrees. From the Weatherology Weather Center, I'm meteorologist Jennifer Wojcicki.
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0: Here's the weatherology forecast on 92 Rock. We'll see a few spotty showers and thunderstorms possible late today, otherwise increasing clouds with a high in the upper 80s. Winds out of the southwest around 5 to 10 miles per hour. And for tonight, a chance for showers and storms, cloudy, a low near 67. By Thursday, a slight chance for showers and storms early on. Partial sunshine develops, high of 83 degrees. From the Weatherology Weather Center, I'm meteorologist Jennifer Wojcicki.
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4: Here's the weatherology forecast on 92 Rock. We'll see a few spotty showers and thunderstorms possible late today, otherwise increasing clouds with a high in the upper 80s. Winds out of the southwest around 5 to 10 miles per hour. And for tonight, a chance for showers and storms, cloudy, a low near 67. By Thursday, a slight chance for showers and storms early on. Partial sunshine develops, high of 83 degrees. From the Weatherology Weather Center, I'm meteorologist Jennifer Wojcicki.
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8: 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Brady O'Brien presents Rockin' in the Park Friday night in the band shell at Olson Park. 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Live at O'Goody's Irish Pub with Joe Demarath from 8 to 11. Luke Fox is on the patio at 7 Saturday night at O'Goody's. Jared Benson opens for Confederate Railroad in the grandstands at the Wright County Fair in Eagle Grove Saturday night. It's Mimosa Sunday at River Valley Orchards Winery and Distillery with Al Bombo from 1 to 3. And Sunday evening at the Olson Park Band Shell, the Carl King Municipal Band will perform a concert. 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
7: Here's the weatherology forecast on 92 Rock. We'll see a few spotty showers and thunderstorms possible late today, otherwise increasing clouds with a high in the upper 80s. Winds out of the southwest around 5 to 10 miles per hour. And for tonight, a chance for showers and storms, cloudy, a low near 67. By Thursday, a slight chance for showers and storms early on. Partial sunshine develops, high of 83 degrees. From the Weatherology Weather Center, I'm meteorologist Jennifer Wojcicki.
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0: don't you take the hot rod out this weekend? Just polish her up and it's not supposed to rain.
1: I'm getting the bike out this weekend. We are going to ride out to Dolliver.
0: Only a few places have high octane gas, and I live on the north side. I have to go all the way across town to get gas.
1: No, you don't. Clark Star Convenience has 91.
0: The Clark's in the corner of North 22nd Street?
1: Yep, that's the one. They have high octane gas. I get it there all the time.
0: Nice.
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6: When the storm clouds build in central Iowa, we'll keep you informed with the Severe Weather Advisor on 92 Rock. 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
7: Here's the weatherology forecast on 92 Rock. Slight chance of thunderstorms this afternoon. Otherwise, sunshine mixed with clouds at times. Highs level off around 89. Winds out of the southwest, 8 to 15 miles per hour. Overcast skies tonight. Thunderstorms likely. Lows level off around 67. Mainly cloudy tomorrow. Slight chance for storms. High temperatures

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10: Here's the weatherology forecast on 92 Rock. Slight chance for storms this afternoon. Otherwise, mainly cloudy skies expected. High temperatures reach up to 89. Southwesterly winds 8 to 15 miles per hour. Storms likely tonight. Lows level off around 67. Overcast skies. Cloudy skies with a few peaks of sun. Tomorrow, slight chance of thunderstorms. High temperatures reach up to 83. From the Weatherology Weather Center, I'm meteorologist Jennifer Wojcicki.
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Motley Crue on 92 Rock. Shout at the devil. It's your old pal Mason. Excited to be here with you for a while today, till about 7. It's commercial free 92-minute rock block right now. Dorothy and the Blot and you on the way. Chris Cornell, that cover he did, The Patience, is coming up too. This is Avatar, Night Never Ending.

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0: Here's the weatherology forecast on 92 Rock. Chance of thunderstorms this afternoon. Otherwise, cloudy skies with a few peaks of sun. High temperatures reach up to 89. Southwesterly winds 8 to 15 miles per hour. Thunderstorms likely tonight. Lows level off around 67. Cloudy skies expected. Slight chance of thunderstorms tomorrow. Highs level off around 83. Cloudy skies. From the Weatherology Weather Center, I'm staff meteorologist Laura Lockwood.
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1: I might be in too much debt with the hell in my head. I'm way too aggressive. The nervous tics, the twitch in my neck.

92 Rock, Joan Jett and the Blackhearts in a commercial free 92-minute rock block. Nothing more is coming up. So is Breaking Benjamin. 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

0: 92 Rock. That's The Who with Surgeon DL. So, Saturday, Angel Ride to Save the Tatas goes down, takes off, and ends at Amigos in Fort Dodge. That is this upcoming Saturday. Next Saturday, a Bait of Iowa District 10's Bikes for Tykes run. That's going to be a really fun time, too. If you ride a motorcycle, hit up one or both of these events, because they're both for very good causes. And, I mean, this Saturday weather's looking great. Why not get the bike out and then go out next Saturday? Some great folks there at Bait District 10. So, look forward to hanging out with them for a bit, actually. And, yeah, find out where else I'll be in a bit. Five Fingers coming up, 92 Rock.
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0: 92 Rock. That is Surge, Empty Walls. Friday, 5 o'clock, Regional Rock Hour presented by Crave Tattoo. After that, I'm headed to Olson Park. Brady O'Brien live presents Rockin' in the Park. It's a great time. The guys from Section 7, all of them but Lance, are in the band. But Lance will be there, you know, cheering on his brethren and his boy, of course. Got a bunch of great local talents are going to be there. Hope you're able to come out. They're going to do fireworks after, you know, I guess like during, I mean, like the last time they did this Rockin' in the Park, it was like coordinated to the music. It was really cool. Brady O'Brien's got a very pyrotechnician set up, and it's going to be an awesome time in the park Friday night. I'll be the MC. Look forward to doing that. It's 92 Rock.
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11: Here's the weatherology forecast on 92 Rock. Cloudy skies with a few peaks of sun this afternoon, with a chance of thunderstorms. Daytime highs approaching 89. Southwesterly winds 8 to 15 miles per hour. Cloudy skies expected tonight. Thunderstorms likely. Lows dip down to about 67. Tomorrow, high of 83. Highs around 84. Friday, with a slight chance of thunderstorms, 84. Saturday. From the Weatherology Weather Center, I'm staff meteorologist Laura Lockwood.
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It's your old pal Mason with some Stone Temple Pilots.

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92 Rock, Judas Priest, Breaking the Law. I do not recommend breaking the law. I do recommend stopping up to the Eagles Hideout Lounge. 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

0: Dead Poets Society running in circles. On 92 Rock, past, present, powerful. It's National Video Game Day. Collider.com did their best to come up with the top 15, and I'll agree with some. I haven't played some of these. Number 15, Grand Theft Auto 4 from 2008. Okay, I'd put that on a list. It's a fun one. All the Grand Theft Auto games. I had the original one, actually, on PlayStation 1. That was fun, too. Elder Scrolls versus Skyrim. I haven't played that one. Bioshock's a fun one. That came in 13th. The old classic Tetris came in 12th, and Super Mario Galaxy was 11th. 10th, probably the last video game I played, Red Dead Redemption 2. Before that, I think the last video game I played, besides like an action game or fighting game or something, was the first Red Dead Redemption. They're great games. Rockstar, yeah, they know what they're doing. Half-Life 2 came in 9th. Elden Ring came in 8th. Resident Evil 4 from 2005 was 7th on the list. Portal 2 from 2011 was 6th. We'll talk about the top 5 video games from Collider.com, plus Theory, Atreyu, and more on the way. 92 Rock.
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0: 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Collider.com, they listed their top 15 video games of all time, and at number 5 on that list, Legend of Zelda Breath of the Wild from 2017. Our morning man, Kurt, flipped out over this one. Baldur's Gate 3 from just a few years ago, 2023. That one came in 4th. And finally, one I know and one I would agree with being in the top 5, Super Mario Brothers, the OG from 85, came in 3rd. Right above that at 2nd from 2011, Minecraft. Which I'm on board with that. You know, it teaches kids creative skills. It really does. I think it helps them there. Finally, the number one, according to Collider anyway, Legend of Zelda, Ocarina of Time. I don't even know what the game is. Came out in 1998. Nintendo 64, apparently. It's awesome. I'll tell you what I think are some of the best video games ever in a bit. Plus, we got some Ozzy coming up here pretty darn quick. 92 Rock.
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0: Green Day, Know Your Enemy on 92 Rock. I gotta say that when it comes to best video games of all time, top of my list, Mike Tyson's Punch-Out. Gotta be the greatest. I beat Tyson one time. Yeah, I played the game. I got it. I was maybe 6 years old when I got it. I was 19 when I finally beat Tyson. Spent many years trying. Many years trying as a kid to beat it. And then finally, I'm a young man, and I did it. My roommate at the time had a Nintendo and had that game, and I did it. And I did it. And nobody was around. And nobody believes me. If you believe me now, thank you. I would hope that the people that denied it would see that, hey, still pretty adamant about it after all these years, you know. It did happen. I beat Tyson once. 92 Rock. Riley
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5: Here's the weatherology forecast on 92 Rock. Thunderstorms likely tonight, otherwise overcast skies. Lows dip down to about 67. Southwesterly winds 5 to 10 miles per hour. Overcast skies again tomorrow. Highs level off around 83. Mainly clear skies tomorrow night, 63. Slight chance for storms. Friday, high temperatures reach up to 84. 86, partly cloudy Saturday. From the Weatherology Weather Center, I'm staff meteorologist Laura Lockwood.
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1: Here's the weatherology forecast on 92 Rock. Thunderstorms likely tonight, otherwise overcast skies. Lows dip down to about 67. Southwesterly winds 5 to 10 miles per hour. Overcast skies again tomorrow. Highs level off around 83. Mainly clear skies tomorrow night, 63. Slight chance for storms. Friday, high temperatures reach up to 84. 86, partly cloudy Saturday. From the Weatherology Weather Center, I'm staff meteorologist Laura Lockwood.
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Shine Down, Dance Kid Dance on 92 Rock. The wedding of the millennium was this past weekend. Travis Kelce married that one chick, Taylor Swift. I think she was on American Idol or so. I don't know. But people are very excited about this, and we'll talk about the desperate measures some people are taking to be a part of it. Stick to your guns now, 92 Rock.

Megadeth Soldier On, 92 Rock. Well, I didn't get invited to Travis Kelce and Taylor Swift's wedding, but I think I deserve to breathe the same air they do. And some people think you need to pay for that. Apparently on eBay, somebody collected a bag of air from Madison Square Garden, tried selling it for $50,000. Post was taken down pretty quick, but just goes to show, man, some people get nuts about this stuff. In fact, there's a website called nycgarbage.com. They're selling trash that might have come from the wedding or its guests. They just said, closest thing you can get, baby. Like, it's all sold out, too. They're selling stuff $5 a piece. Absolutely ridiculous. But if you are interested in that,

0: 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Sammy Hagar didn't get the memo. 92 Rock, that's coming up.
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0: Rock. Well, if first dates make you nervous, you're not alone. Apparently, most people tend to overthink the whole thing. Some of the biggest mistakes you can make. Trying so hard to impress someone that you forget you're also deciding if you even like them. It's not about getting picked. It's about figuring out if there's enough of a connection for date number two. Turning the conversation into a one-person podcast, which means you have to ask questions and then actually listen. How about going to dinner on a first date? It can feel like a long interview, so just skip it. Try mini golf, maybe hanging out at a farmer's market, you know, whatever. After the date, forget the wait 3 days rule. If you had a good time, just send them a text. Dating's stressful enough. Do you really need the games along with it? Well, you gotta talk to them. Coming up, top five conversation starters to avoid on a first date. 92 Rock.
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0: Self-deception, that's the wedding on 92 Rock. According to dating experts, some of the biggest mistakes you can make on a first date include talking too much and trying too hard to impress. Well, maybe you should consider anything from today's list of the top five conversation starters to avoid on a first date. Number five, do you think 9/11 was an inside job? Number four, hey, what's your bra size? Number three, is this your first time going on a date with a wanted felon? Number two, what's the craziest thing you've ever found between your toes? And finally, the number one conversation starter to avoid on a first date. Want to meet my wife? 92 Rock.
1: I want to take the hot rod out this weekend. 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
2: 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Clark Star Convenience has 91.
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2: 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They have high octane gas. I get it there all the time.
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9: Here's the weatherology forecast on 92 Rock. Thunderstorms likely tonight, otherwise overcast skies. Lows dip down to about 67. Southwesterly winds 5 to 10 miles per hour. Overcast skies again tomorrow. Highs level off around 83. Mainly clear skies tomorrow night, 63. Slight chance for storms. Friday, high temperatures reach up to 84. 86, partly cloudy Saturday. From the Weatherology Weather Center, I'm staff meteorologist Laura Lockwood.
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National Weather Service in Des Moines has issued a severe thunderstorm warning for Sac County in west central Iowa, southern Calhoun County in central Iowa, northeastern Crawford County in west central Iowa, northern Carroll County in west central Iowa, until 6:45 p.m. 6:01 p.m., a severe thunderstorm was located near Lakeview, or 5 miles southwest of Sac City, moving southeast at 35 miles per hour. Hazard, 60 miles per hour wind gusts and nickel-size hail. This is a radar-indicated threat. The following impacts are expected. Expect damage to roofs, siding, and trees. Locations impacted include Sac City, Rockwell City, Lakeview, Oduvoke, Black Hawk Lake, Wall Lake, Early, Breda, Lorville, Auburn, Lytton, Lanesboro, Nemaha, Reinhard, Yetter, Sac City Municipal Airport, Rockwell City Municipal Airport, Black Hawk Lake State Park, and Wall Lake Municipal Airport. For your protection, move to an interior room on the lowest floor of a building. Repeating, a severe thunderstorm warning has been issued until 6:45 p.m. for the following counties in Iowa, Calhoun, Carroll, Crawford, and Sac.

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0: Poppy on 92 Rock. 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I might be taking a road trip sometime soon because these sound just fantastic. 92 Rock.
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92 Rock, Hailstorm, the Steeple. Believe fast food isn't fast enough for some people. 30-year-old woman in Maryland named Ashley Andrews was at a Taco Bell restaurant last month. And she got fed up with how long she was forced to wait. Don't know what she ordered, but, you know, fast food, who knows. She started arguing with employees. When that didn't work, she thought maybe flashing a firearm would expedite her order. That didn't work either, so she verbally threatened them. They called the cops. Officers showed up. They found Ashley and her gun, which was loaded. They also saw her on the store's surveillance cameras, as well as footage from an employee's phone. You got that guy in the back. He's just hiding around the corner with his phone sticking out. I'm going to get this.

0: Going viral on TikTok, baby. As here's him with multiple charges, including assault, disturbing the peace, and reckless endangerment. She's also banned from Taco Bell. So it's not a total loss for her. It's 92 Rock.
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National Weather Service in Des Moines has issued a severe thunderstorm warning for northern Greene County in west central Iowa, southwestern Webster County in central Iowa, southern Calhoun County in west central Iowa, Carroll County in west central Iowa, until 7:15 p.m. At 6:32 p.m., severe thunderstorms were located along a line extending from near Rockwell City to near Lake City to 4 miles north of Litterdale to 5 miles north of Vail, moving southeast at 35 miles per hour. Hazard, 60 miles per hour wind gusts and penny-size hail. This is a radar-indicated threat. The following impacts are expected. Expect damage to roofs, siding, and trees. Locations impacted include Carroll, Jefferson, Lake City, Glidden, Gowrie, Scranton, Arcadia, Breda, Sherman, Farnhamville, Lorville, Patton, Litterdale, Lanesboro, Willie, Ralston, Dana, Reinhardt, Hobbs County Park, and Arthur North.

0: your protection move to an interior room on the lowest floor of a building. Repeating, a severe thunderstorm warning has been issued until 7:15 p.m. for the following counties in Iowa: Calhoun, Carroll, Greene, and Webster.
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5: When the storm clouds build in central Iowa, we'll keep you informed with the Severe Weather Advisor on 92 Rock. 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Remember, when severe weather threatens and the storm clouds build in central Iowa, we'll keep you informed with the Severe Weather Advisor on 92 Rock.
6: Here's the weatherology forecast on 92 Rock. A severe thunderstorm watch continues until midnight tonight. Thunderstorms likely tonight, otherwise cloudy skies expected. Lows dip down to about 67. Winds out of the southwest, 5 to 10 miles per hour. Cloudy skies expected tomorrow. Daytime highs approaching 83. Mainly clear skies tomorrow night. Lows dip down to about 63. From the Weatherology Weather Center, I'm staff meteorologist Laura Lockwood.
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Nonpoint with Underdog on 92 Rock. Your old pal Mason here, hitting the bricks. I'll be back tomorrow bright and early. Hope you have a great rest of your Wednesday, your sail away Wednesday. Check out the Eagles Hideout Lounge tonight. 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